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You never know when it's a go ring. But when it ring, just pick it up and receive. 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
2: Yo.
1: Open up, man.
2: Yo, what do you want, man?
1: My girl just caught me.
2: You made her catch you?
1: I don't know how I let this happen.
2: With who?
1: The girl next door, you know?
2: Nah.
1: I don't know what to do.
2: Say it wasn't you.
1: All right.

Oh yeah, let me hear you sing it. 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Yeah, check it out one time. You know it's for real. 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Getting biz, come on.

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2: 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Where are you? 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Do it with me!

0: 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Hits only.
1: Hey, Mufasa. Ready to spread good vibes?
2: Spread them well.
1: Well, the world.

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1: En de hits van nu. Joy Radio.
2: Why wait to say? At least I did it my way. Lie